Impeach the bomb. Bleach your bomb. Flush the bucket. Bleach your bomb.

0: Eric Chauvin is a hero. Who is? Eric Chauvin.
1: The cop who murdered,
0: Somebody should have murdered that monkey a long time ago.
1: George Floyd.
0: Somebody should have murdered that gorilla a long time ago.
2: Which one are we talking to, Mbawi or something, or Darren, or what?
0: George Floyd.
2: Oh, fuck him.
0: They killed him 20 years ago.
2: All lives matter except for his.

0: Yes, we are turning into a fascist society.
1: Derek Chauvin is a hero.
0: Benito Mussolini was a hero to a few people in Italy.
1: Idiot.
2: I don't know, but I can imagine the service call that that poor technician had that day. Okay, let's see. I gotta go and cut the president down from a bent pipe.

0: Vigilantism is the next step. Hard to believe people who've been raised in freedom want totalitarianism. Idiot. Very, very small mind. Idiot. Well, I haven't learned another word since. Oh my. Idiot. Limited vocabulary, don't you think? Idiot.
1: I don't know if that's a tape or a real person, but you gotta give him credit, right?
0: Yeah, I agree with him. He is an idiot. Idiot.

0: good.
1: KW6USA repeater.

0: Steve is a gay guy.
1: KW6U.
0: He's into dogs, too.
2: What song is that? I love you. True, true.
3: Rub those balls on his face.
4: All night, all day. He likes to play with balls on his face.
0: What song is that, big brother?
2: True, true.
4: I don't know. I just know people use that expression for pleasure.
0: No, it's going to bother me. It's like, you know that Biggie loves you. True, true.
5: Nobody cares.
4: Come on, Dodgers.

0: UVP, all hopped up on opiates right now.
1: Yeah, my UVP.
0: Say it again.
1: Ability to stand by, cocksuck.
2: Oh yeah, low testosterone Earth is telling you to stand by. Yeah, good one, Earth.
0: Violet! Is that what that was? I feel so fucked up.
1: I'm not gonna rip myself, sir, over stand by.
2: Earth, I'm almost 600 naturally. What are you on, PRT? Some huge number, right? Like 1,500?

0: Roger. Yeah, right on.
1: Rattles ball.
2: Earth has a drug. So that these faculties are small. Maybe he's taking all this replacement testosterone. Because it's

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Oscar 6 Lima, Quebec, Oscar, standing by. Let's go. Saturday. Wake the fuck up, frequency. USA, get off of Spark and get the fuck over here.

0: know. He was going to open up the vermouth and the trade.
1: Yes, it is.

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Are almost.

0: Okay, resetting packet.
1: You have to be intelligible, that's the only way. Very many prize. You cannot fool me.
0: About a dozen of them and then play connect the dot on their forehead with my dick. This is what I think. That is all of them. It is a problem.

0: us.
1: No. The only problem is lack of deodorant.
0: Well, there will be that too, man. But again, when you smell like armpit, it is not as bad when you go to volley and you throw cows just on top of each other. That's what your armpit does not matter.

0: do you think, Mr. Foster? Hey, Foster, they ever get you that oxygen?
1: I have to step away from the mic. I don't understand.
0: Yeah, I got it.
1: They got a DUI driver right here. They're pulling him out of the car right now. DUI checkpoint. Sherman B in Reseda.
2: Right to the armpit of the valley. Get off your camel and stay a while.
0: Fuck that. Sherman Way got good, tasty tacos. Pink taco?
2: Who wants to eat a pink taco?
1: There will be no tacos where he will be going to die.
3: Better than a brown taco.
1: You fucking you bitch.
0: Down on that street meat.
3: What's up?
1: What is up, bro? I fucking miss having talks with you.
3: Right on.
1: Is it rock?

0: Fucking Knight Raider.
1: What are you, kid? Or Hasselhoff?
0: Motherfucker want to be the Knight Rider. Well, I'll be Hardcastle and McCormick. I got my eye on you. Fuck that, I want to be B.A. Baratheon.

0: fast break for UBP. Where you at, Derek? I know you got an HT over there at Kaiser. I know you stuck one in.
1: Oh, that motherfucker in the spirit world.
2: And they're all on the 440, dude. USA was there last night. Everybody be talking on that other repeater.
0: Oh, they're over on Spark. Huh? Good to hear you, Luke.
2: Yeah, I mean, I don't see them there right now, but that's majority of where they've been. And like I say, USA came out for a little while last night out here, and then he went back over there before he was gone, period. And yeah, Kilo Juliet 6, Victor Alpha Lima, out of bong hit.
0: Yeah, USA was here fucking less than 2 minutes ago. And I heard him on Spark. He's over there talking.
2: Darren was out there last night. Darren out here a little while ago.
0: All right, so his surgery went well.
2: He said he was on opiates.
0: Well, yeah, he was talking to me about that last time, you know, because they had already pre-prescribed him shit. So I was like, man, you better take a quarter of what they told you to take. But that's some serious shit they gave him. They gave him those fucking Roxy Contins.
2: And I started, I heard you... I don't know when it was, the other day or morning or some shit. Someone was asking you something about your mixed drinks that you make, your fruit drinks, and you had said that you just get the mixed berries, fucking apple juice, and some bananas and shit. I've been doing the same shit. That shit's fucking the bomb, dude. I don't even know. That's just a game changer, too. The way I drink that shit in the morning, though. That fucking... Yeah, do you get some energy and shit from that?
0: Yeah, of course, it's loaded with a lot of sugar, right? And apple juice, sugar in it and all that. But it is better for you than a lot of other shit. And it's filling, and dude, it's way cheaper. You know, I mean, go to Jamba Juice and see what that one shake cost you, what that whole bag and the Martinelli's cost you.
2: Oh, for real, dude. I mean, yeah, it's better than some coffee or some fucking a Red Bull or some shit like that.
0: Oh, it's way better than a Red Bull, for sure. That shit is just poison garbage. Now, coffee is always good for you, man. Now, I personally just started drinking coffee black, and I like it now. It took me a few days to get used to it, and I did. I just, you know, forced myself to keep drinking it. But then you get used to it, and the taste of the whole bean is where it's at, man. You should try that also.
2: The WB6SUS, he likes the taste of the whole bean.
0: That he does. Oh, Jimmy. Kilowatt 6, Lima, Quebec, office.

0: want to kick it up a notch too, Luke, what you can do is add crushed ice and a scoop of vanilla ice cream. You know, usually they use the vanilla or some like frozen yogurt.
1: Shut up, stupid!
2: I was thinking that. Get some, that fucking good one, not Ben and Jerry's, it's the other one that's like more real. Haagen-Dazs, right?
0: At this point, you should just go back to old school fucking thrifty, real thrifty ice cream. Just straight vanilla.
1: Haagen's my balls. Haagen my balls, Ron.
0: There he is.
2: Ron does.
1: Say Ron away.
2: So Ron does love balls. Big, big, hairy, veiny balls.
3: Rob or Ron would rather hear a fat boy fart than a pretty girl whistle.
1: We got a lot of views when we're streaming that fire in Simi Valley.
0: Fuck yeah, because you had a perfect fucking angle.
1: There's a couple nights there where you can see the glow in the hills.
2: You stream these nuts.
1: Her chin? You know what that means, right?
2: Did you pick up a fucking XJ already, and we could just fucking be doing this, what the fuck is that, rescue shit, dude? There's a bunch of people needing help up in Azusa the other day.
1: Yeah, dude, we'll be live streaming that shit. My shit's gonna be ready soon, so I can go break it again.
2: Ah, right, you can't even drive that truck in the rain. Go get an XJ. They're cheap.
1: I'll be good with my truck.
2: I don't know.

0: waiting on the rest of my crap to do the lift. I got almost everything. I'm just waiting on some shackles for the leaf springs and the drop kit for the transfer case and the locker for the front diff. That's after it's all lifted. I got those 31s fucking discontinued fucking General Grabbers. Another set of General Grabbers with 31s by fucking 10.5.
1: What about the locker for the rear?
0: Nah, everybody told me don't do that shit. Especially if I plan on going in the snow. Good to have one in the front, but leave the open diff in the rear on these cars.
1: It's retarded, dude.
0: Said I'll be doing fucking 360s if I put the, in the snow. If I put a locker in the rear, you leave it open, it'll have that sway that I need.
1: No, no, dude, that's bullshit, bro. You want to put a true track in there, at least. A true track. Look it up.
0: Yeah, yeah, that's like, was factory almost when you, on those 35s, so it was an option anyway.
1: Yeah, bro, that's what you want.
0: Well, fuck, buy it and send it to me.
1: Maybe I will. I mean, fuck, if you put it like that.
0: Fuck, it'd be pretty dope. I don't even know what the fuck it looks like. I'm barely figuring out all this lift shit, dude. I didn't know I needed the, which I got, adjustable upper control arms. And I'm reading on how to center all that bullshit and... Because nobody... I don't know anywhere to take it to get aligned and shit afterwards, so I'm going to have to do it myself.
1: Oh, man, there's places around, dude. It's not that hard. A regular alignment shop can do it. It's not like you're on that big of tires.
0: Yeah, I'm on the max for this gearing anyways. That's later on. That's if I even do that to this Jeep, because I'm going to get another one, man. There's one I got my eye on with a 6.5-inch lift, but he's being a fucking dirtbag. He wants a lot of money. Fuck that guy.
1: If you're going to put a locker in the front, you might as well do the gearing. You have to pull the fucking pinion. You have to take apart the whole fucking axle. You got to pull the axles. You got to change the carrier. You got to do all that shit. You might as well just do a gear set front and rear.
0: I could and stay on the 31s, and then I'll be back like at the minimum, and I could go bigger, go 35s.
1: That's what I would do.
0: Yeah, maybe. Yeah, little by little. Fucking, first I want to get this all this lip bullshit together, though. It's been fucking hard finding all this crap for this year.
1: I'm going to end up putting a winch bumper, a winch, and more lighting. I'm going to put more lighting on my truck, dude. I want to fucking light up the earth. I want to be able to see a fucking shadow of an ant.
0: Yeah, I got a winch bumper on the way. One of those weird ones. It matches the rear one. It's a weird, like, off-road fucking... I got flared fender flares, too, on the way. It looks fucking crazy. It kind of looks like a Wrangler almost with those fucking fender flares. I want one of those fucking glow stick things, dude. When I went on that bullshit a couple weeks or months ago, they all had those, looked like antenna at first, but at night it fucking, they changed colors and all this shit.
1: Hey, yeah, I know what you're talking about. I want to get a couple too. They even make battery power ones.
0: Yeah, it's most of the ones that I seen were, there was nothing coming out of them, so I'm pretty sure they were battery. And then, yeah, same deal. I want to put small LEDs on each corner of the roof rack. That way it's like a 360 light.
1: Man, right on.
0: Damon's out there. Yeah, I still got that GP3, Comet GP3 dual band antenna.
1: We gotta go put smoking skins shit together.
2: Yeah, DX Engineering sent me a call this week saying that the antenna that I ordered is back ordered till August 28th. It won't ship, so I just canceled it.
1: Alright, yeah, well, and then don't worry.
2: I have everything else, the power supply, the radio, the coax, the clamps, all that's in the house.
1: Let me find another one and I'll send it to you.
2: Thank you, buddy.
0: Yeah, I need to get coax. I was going to fuck with the antennas today, and I'm like, fuck, I'm not going to reuse this. Coax is older than fucking me, so I got to do some measuring and get some coax.
2: Yeah, Chris sent me a link to a dude on eBay. He was in Cerritos, had some LMR 600, brand new, in the box, and 75 feet. So he was our best offer. So I bargained him down a little bit. Gave me a good deal. It was only 42 more than 400.
0: Hey, that's it. I think for my beam alone, I'm gonna need a minimum 300 feet. For the vertical, it's probably going to be about 400 or 500 feet. And then I'm going to run my Antron again into my 10-meter radio. So that would right there, that would be another 200-300 feet.
1: What the fuck? What is your fucking house like? Are your antennas on the other side of the fucking block or something? Do you have your antennas mounted to your fucking neighbor's house?
0: The beam is like 30-something feet up in the middle of the house, and that runs down into the garage. There's about 35 feet. The Antron is about 30-40 feet up. So, yeah, I need a lot of fucking coax.
2: So from the tip of the antenna to the ground floor, you're telling me is 60 feet?
0: Easy. I make push-up poles, dude. I've been doing that since I was a kid. Just go to Home Depot and you buy the 12-foot fucking piece of pipe, and the one that'll go into that, and the one that'll go into that. And then, you could go up fucking pretty high up. So I have all my shit set up for years.
2: Yeah, no, I already have a push-up mat. I already have a 30-foot Roan push-up mat with a diamond disco with a run of LMR 400 75 feet right now. I've had that for 9 years already. Now, I need to add to that and put the antenna up with the clamps onto that existing mat and then run another run of that LMR 600 into the house.
1: I've been having people hit me up. They've been hitting me up saying they want to see the live streaming off-road shit again.
0: Dude, that's all I've been getting my shit ready for, is I can actually go with you. I've done a lot of shit to the Jeep. And, you guys should see the guy wire setups that I have. It's fucking funny, dude, because the cats and shit will run on my roof at night sometimes, and you can hear them like trip on it, like, bah, fall over. And if somebody was to run across my roof at night, they'd get so tangled up, dude, it'd be hilarious.
1: Well, that last fucking adventure, dude, fucking goddamn, dude, fucking took me out, bro.
0: Well, fuck, you shouldn't drink and drive, man.
1: I wasn't drinking and driving. There was some serious shit going on out there.
2: Bro, we saw you comp that rock.
1: I mean, what?
2: Oh, you hit that one rock, though, like, dead on.
1: I know.
2: You're not strong enough to roll back and get up on there. I didn't think you'd get up there, but it got up there. I don't know, bro. You're pretty wild for driving on those fucking passes, bro, with, like, nothing to the side of you. That's some wild shit, dude.
1: Yeah, dude, what's up?
2: What's up is I ain't doing that shit. That's what's up. Because those trails are, for what, 10 feet wide?
1: I don't know, sometimes less.

0: here.
1: Cope and Sherman Way, DUI checkpoint, Mesquite, California. Watch out, Briegel.
2: Where's Briegel? Is Briegel allowed to talk out here?
3: Not on the remote. Unless somebody hits up Bucky Terry and tells her to patch him through, but I don't think Tom's allowing that.
1: Briegel.
0: Yeah, he called Dana a fag.
2: Oh, is that like the thing to get you kicked off?
0: Evidently.
2: Darren Jones, he's the control operator. What does he say?
3: That same stuff, man, that he's going to put that digital shit together so he could patch Briegel through, you know, yeah.
2: Oh. When are we going to go to Smoke's house and go on the show?
3: Down.
2: Don't you do a show tonight? Don't you do a Saturday night show?
1: No. I just do one now, though, for that protest earlier in Newark for the idiots protesting at the ICE facility.
2: Okay. Come through on Tuesday, probably. You do one on Tuesday, don't you? I'm going to advertise it for like a week, though, dude.
1: These days, I'm only doing the LA City Council in the morning.
2: You gotta promote it, though, a little bit for like a week, you know? We'll do like a Tuesday, or we could do a special Saturday episode.
1: You going to do a bong riff with Luke and I?
2: Dude, I might be fucking sleeping with the cat after.
1: That'll be awesome, though.
2: I don't know, man. Fuck, dude. I mean, you know, I mean, if we could drum up an audience, dude, you know, how many fucking people do you think will tune in?
1: Beth, I told you, I think it'd be better if we go live from the site. I just want to go live at the site, not driving up to the site so people know where the site is.
2: First of all, I need to go up there as soon as my truck's better, or my van, one of the two, and I need to go do the weed, the brush clearance. I need to do that, like, right now.
1: Well, you better watch out. Those fucking rattlesnakes are at all-time high right now.
2: Yeah. I see them all the time.
3: I could take the Jeep.
1: Malibu this year for fucking rattlesnake bites.
2: Oh, what did you say?
1: That two pools already died from rattlesnake bites this year in the Malibu, like, you know, canyon area.
2: Oh.
1: For some reason, there's an uptick this year on ticks and rattlesnakes. Don't know why. Population explosion of some sort.
2: Oh, okay.
1: What we need to do is get you a king snake. Drop that motherfucker off. He's gonna go find them, I assure you that. And while you cut your weeds.
2: I don't give a fuck about rattlesnakes, dude. I just need to cut the goddamn weeds, dude.
1: Yeah, that shit grows really fast, I bet. I mean, how long does it take you to get up to that fucking place?
2: Not long, but I usually do the brush. I have to clear the brush 100 feet away from the building all the way around, and it usually takes me about

0: 2 days, depending on how hot it is.
1: You're doing with a regular weed whacker, right?
0: Dude, I got a fucking still 251 fucking cc fucking weed eater. It's the same one that the fucking county fire uses, and you put a fucking blade on it, dude, that looks like a you know, like a ninja star.
1: That's dope. Full gas powered like a chainsaw.
0: Yeah, dude, the fucking thing is fucking, you could take a fucking house down with it.
1: Little two-stroke monster.
0: Yeah, it's a Still 251 weed eater. Look it up. It's the same ones that Cal Fire uses.
1: Two-stroke, right?
0: Yeah, exactly. I fucking go up there. And I have this thing that goes over my head, put the glasses on, and start on one side and fucking, you know, just work myself all the way around that motherfucker.
1: Yeah, but you know we're going to get a nasty fire season this year. Went down 150. I know you said 100, but if you made it 150, do you think the BLM would come after you, the Bureau of Land Management, and be angered by you going down extra?
0: Fuck no, dude. They don't give a fuck. They'd rather they'll take whatever they can get. Because what happens is a crew comes in after I do it anyway. And does the rest of the fucking mountain in between all the buildings. They just make, you know, the building managers or owners or whatever, they make them do it, you know, 100 feet all the way around, which is pretty fucking far. And then so they don't have to pay. You know what I mean? A crew still comes up there and does it, but we got to do the first 100 feet as our responsibility.
1: Now, is that the BLM or Department of Forestry?
0: Department of Forestry.
1: Ah. Yeah, BLM was just snatching up a bunch of land at, right next to Area 51. You know, they're taking up all the land next to the Tonopah test range.
0: Yeah, you're allowed to go camp right there by the Area 51 fence.
1: Yeah, what they're trying to do is take away most of the access now. They just took away a couple thousand acres and a whole lot more access to Tickaboo Peak and a few others.
0: Well, why the fuck did they do that for?
1: No reason, and that's why the last few days all the guys that do that kind of stuff, like the Area 51 stuff on YouTube, they're all posting videos about it. You know, BLM really doesn't have any, you know, other than they just tanking it. There's no right or reason for it. They're just doing it. I think that's why these guys are highlighting it.

0: Now, they just don't want anybody near that test or those test range. Because you can still go on some of those peaks. They're further out. And with, you know, higher power cameras, you can see in pretty good. Their videos are pretty good. And they don't want people to do that anymore. They don't want you anywhere near it.
1: I don't know, man. Fuckers.
0: Just a bunch of bullshit, man. Snatching and taking.
1: On.
0: But yeah, we should do a live stream up there. That'd be fucking fun. I'd love to do Bob Ritz up there. That's right.
1: I'm down. When do you want to do that? Right now?
0: No, not right now. Especially not right now. You take me on some fucking trail that's got 2 inches on each side of it next to your tire.
1: Ah, dude. It's not like that. We can go right now. Fuck, your car would go up there.
0: My car is not making it up there. My car barely makes it around here without scraping. In fact, I can't even go out of fucking Tommy Burgers without scraping.
1: Oh, shit. Well, I can get the Yukon and come pick you up.
0: Is that what you're rolling now? You got that all set up? I know you said you were doing the, the Pinion or something, Pinion gear, right?
1: That's the Suburban.
0: Oh, are you finished with that one then?
1: Oh, the Suburban's getting 1 tons under it, dude. It's got a 60, Dana 60 in the front, a 14 bolt in the rear. With GM800 brakes, front and rear.
0: Damn, you put a Dana 60 up front?
1: Yeah.
0: That shit's gonna fucking run through the mud.
1: No. I can come swing by and grab you right now. We can go up there. VAL will probably come out.
0: Nah, I can't get up there tonight. I'm definitely down to go up there and do a show for real.
1: If you can go right now, what's stopping you?
0: Me being tired, it means doing cards. I have to be finishing eBay right now while I'm talking to you.
1: Oh, are you live right now?
0: No, I was live earlier. That's why I'm doing eBay. So I was busy being live earlier because of that fucking protest. Those idiots were starting to throw trash and burn things, and they brought the state police in. And the North police fucking started shooting tear gas, and they brought the fucking forces in. And yeah, it got a little chaotic for a moment.
1: Oh, okay.
0: You know, same old tards out front of the ICE facility over there. That's really all that was going on. It's been going on for a few days.
1: I gotcha.
0: Yeah, so that's all I need is that fucking antenna. And I'm set. And the full base station's ready. We can plug and play.
1: Alright, man. Alright.
0: Do you have an internet source up there so when we do stream that, like, we'll have a solid signal?
1: Yeah. Yeah, we're all good.
0: Oh, that's right. You got Starlink, right?
1: All kinds of shit, bro.
0: What was that, didn't I?
1: I have a fucking pipe right to the main internet, bro.
0: But that's not,
2: Say you want to get piped?
1: Funny how fast Luke responds when he hears getting piped.
2: Fucking pipe you down, dude. You better be careful.
1: Bet you would, fucking faggot.
2: It's only gay if we're both smiling.
1: Only gay if you push back.
2: That's what I'm worried about.

0: But is it still gay to suck a chick's dick?
1: Only with your mouth.
2: If that chick's dick tastes like shit. Bob NHJ, what's going on, man?
0: Too bad.
2: Right on.
1: Dude just got out of a DUI right here live on cam. I really thought he was going to get one and let him go.
3: Wow. At the DUI checkpoint.
2: Where? Why would they have a DUI checkpoint? It's like not even a holiday weekend.
1: Oh, they've been stepping up enforcement a lot, LAPD, for DUIs. All I can think of is they've been begging LA City Council for money. They want $3 more million. What better way to stir up money for the LAPD than to increase DUI checkpoints? Each one that you actually get is big. You're talking, what is it, 10, 12,000? I mean, I don't know. Somewhere in that range.
2: I don't know. We have to ask Briegel.
1: I can't believe he's... what did you say he has? 8?
2: Oh, he has 13.
1: No way. I don't believe it. 13?
2: Yeah, 13.
1: That's insane, because if that's right, then this fool is driving Uber with like 8.
2: You know, that's, we're talking over fucking 50 years.
1: Fuck, I get that, and I understand, but shit, that's crazy, bro. Does Uber check anybody?
2: I don't know, bro.
1: It was weird, I interacted with this one dude. This dude spoke no English. Like, he spoke no English. He didn't know one word of English, yet he's driving Uber. So I say to you, how do you know what the street sign says?
2: Because the fucking Google machine tells him in Spanish where he's at.
1: This dude wasn't even, no, this dude was like Armenian.
2: I had some fucking Chinaman pick me up one time in an Uber, and the thing is talking to a chick,
1: that's just crazy, bro. I mean, look, you know, you've been to many other countries. I know you have. Most countries, right? You know, go to France, go to Germany. You know, it's in German and English. It's in fucking French and it's in English, right? It's in Dutch and it's in English. And you know, here it's just in English. So if you can't read English, I think you'd have a hard time. No offense to anybody else in their language.
2: Telling you, dude, they got the fucking Google machine, dude, that tells them what the street is in a fucking different language.
1: Nah, but there's a great video of this chick calling in the DMV, and she's asking about, you know, she's saying, I'm calling in because, you know, my brother wants to take a driving test, and he, you know, he doesn't speak English. Do you still allow them to take it in Spanish? And he said, yes, of course, he can take it in Spanish. Then she said, well, when he goes on his actual driving test, can I sit in the back and translate whatever you say to him? Oh, yeah, no problem. Yeah, you can go along for the ride.
2: I know, dude. It's crazy, right?
1: Yeah, bro, and then you just had another Indian trucker kill somebody in Lodi just this week. The fucking media's been awful quiet about that one. Google it.
2: Oh, I don't have to, man. I've been to India. I drove from Hyderabad all the way up to Shimla, dude. I know how they fucking Indian fucking truck drivers drive, dude. I mean, they kill each other driving all the, even in their own country. And they just leave them on the side of the road and keep going.
1: I know you probably had to go there for business, but goddamn, bro, you couldn't, I couldn't go to India. You couldn't pay me enough.
2: I've been through the whole Middle East, dude.
1: I'd rather go to Afghanistan than India.
2: Afghanistan is not nothing. Afghanistan is fucking way better than India.
1: That's my point.
2: China was better than India.
1: Yeah, I watched this guy on YouTube. His name is Small Brained American. He's really good. He just travels, you know what I mean, to all these little places. He ends up getting in trouble sometimes, taking pictures of cop cars at the North Korean border. You know what I mean? He's always, like, testing his luck, but he's smart about it. He goes to Japan everywhere and explores. His videos are cool, so I watch a lot of his shit. He's gone to India, and it's wild how the second he got off the train, motherfuckers were, like, stalking him.
2: Yeah, dude. India's a trip, dude.
1: Yeah, it just seemed all intense and dirty and fucking noisy and... just gross, bro. I can't be around that shit. If I want that, I'll just hang out in MacArthur Park.
0: We're talking about Indio, right?
2: And you get up into the villages, it's not noisy at all, dude. There's a lot of people moving around and, you know, and all the street vendors and shit. But you're so quiet, you can hear a pin drop, dude. It's the most surreal thing ever. It's really weird. And nobody talks really loud, or there's no loud fucking stupid Americans there. Like, when you get up into the villages, it's a whole other fucking world, man.
0: There's no niggers.
2: Yeah, they're all a bunch of red dot niggers.
0: White skin.
2: But, yeah, dude, it's pretty, yeah, India was a trip, dude.
1: I'm not trying to go to India at all, ever. I go to other parts of Asia for sure, not India.
2: Go back to India. It wasn't that bad. It was pretty fucking trippy.
0: This is what I get out of it. I worked with every race of people out there, building gas stations or maintaining gas stations. And as people go, India is some of the happiest people. They're not really crooked. Most of the Arabs and shit, they're just fucking straight up crooked motherfuckers. They'll look at you, smile at you, and steal shit from you as they're doing it. They're complete dishonest pieces of shit. Russians are pretty good people. Iranians are great people, as long as they're not the religious ones.
2: Iranians are cool, depending on, you know, unless you... There's the Iranians, and then there's the terrorists. But in Dubai, and in Dubai, there ain't no stealing going on there. Fuck no. If they catch you stealing, they're gonna cut your hand off. I mean, you could literally leave your wallet, your car keys, everything wide open on the hood of your car for a week and come back and it'll still be there. Especially in Dubai.
4: I am dirty, but apparently I am not a thief.
2: I'm not kidding, dude. In Dubai, Dubai was a trip, man. I've been there a couple times already, and literally, you can literally put a bar of gold on the hood of your car. And come back in a week and it'll still be there, dude.
5: Just bar a hash and it won't be. Because I'll fucking take that shit and smoke it, baby.
2: Yeah, dude, that's another thing, too. Drugs, you're not going to be... There's drugs there, but it's not like here, dude. They don't advertise it. Like, smoking weed and all that shit is like, behind closed doors, dude. Like, really.
1: Drugs are punishable by death over there.
2: I mean, they say that, but it still goes on, and, you know, because I remember the first time I was there, we were all fucked up, walking down the street, going to another club. It's not, I don't know where they get that from, but it's not like here. You don't go around advertising it, and you get in big trouble. But you have mobile machines. You're like, Gary, when you go buy a bag of potato chips, you can walk up to a gold vending machine and buy a bar of gold right out of the fucking vending machine.
3: They do that at Costco now.
2: Oh, they do? I don't know. I don't go to Costco. I can't stand that fucking place. But no, I'm talking about, like, what, this is back in, like, 2010. When I was in Dubai, I fucking saw the vending machine, and I was like, oh, wow, you just stick your American Express card in there, dude, and you fucking get all the, you get a fucking gold.
3: Ballers, man, they ballers out there.
2: Yeah, but depending where you're at, Japan's pretty good, depending where you're at. China's shit. You'll get robbed in China, depending on where you're at. Same with Japan. Thailand, yeah, depending where you are, you can get robbed there. But as far as the Arab countries go, all the ones I've been to, they're actually pretty good, dude.
3: I wouldn't mind going to Japan. By the way, Luke ain't smoking no hat. He's just talking about it.
6: Smoke ash the other day, right? Now I was smoking fucking wax dripped on some purple something.
2: I don't have to go out of the country anymore. I'm kind of glad, too. Because that shit gets old.
6: Fuck, you hit up Vanessa.
4: Take my brown foot, paint it, and put it inside of her right now.

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0: Testing, testing, 1, 2, 3, it's John ALT. It's a great day to be alive. It must be kind of windy up there. It's kind of chunky.
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0: Morning. I voted today to measure us on the bill, something about, like, do you want to... Should people that sell marijuana with double license, should they get a license? Paying taxes on if you stay in a hotel, the measure of us. Okay, over.
1: Well, the interference has become a little bit too.
2: Oh, thank God for the interference. Thank God.
1: What's a keep providing people this case?
2: Hey Pat, did you take a shower today? Did you use some soap? Did you lather up?
0: This is John. I'm about to go talk to a guy that goes to church. So I'll pass on the thanks. I didn't shower today. I shower like every other day. And as a matter of fact,
2: blah,
0: if you shower
2: blah,
0: too
2: blah,
0: much,
2: blah.
0: It's bad for you.
2: Blah, blah, blah, blah.
0: Blah, blah, blah, from John LC Licensed Amateur.
2: No one cares there, John.
0: A lot of people care. My dad, Ronald Reagan, talks to me. He cares. Him and Nancy here, John and Sue.

all the land that John is taking. Jim, I want to see that movie Pressure with Brandon Fraser. It's about, you know, Eisenhower's decision when to launch the D-Day invasion on the shores of France. So whoever sees that, let me know how it is. I'm going to go anyway because I like movies about World War II.

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1: KW6USA repeater.
0: Okay, well, since there's nobody out there to hear it, I have to... John, what's his name? ALT to contribute to the possibility tonight. Okay,

0: and getting a bunch of wind noise is they are or they are not going to have a
1: Okay, if I got a bump up power, I will. Yes, they heard John say yesterday that trivia was up in a possibility for tonight, Sunday night.
0: Happy. Thank you.
1: Have a wonderful day, Mike. KAC6WZF, remember. Don't do anything I wouldn't find disgusting.

0: from the federal dime, maybe two by ten. I can reach for mine. I'll call my worries, reach for dime. Pull my home, I can check it out wide. Now let that soul can't feel the rhythm. I re-entertain it like a whoopee, I'll be on the most time. I'll keep a light of wood and mastic. Toxic fumes from the burning plastic. Boots are broken, bones are spastic. Robots talking with the sudden of passing. Bible tongues, twisted coming from the mangled lungs. Get down, shit, don't need a good reason to let anyone around.
1: K-76-U-F-A.
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2: 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Can you imagine if we owned 435, 435 would still be on the fucking air, still be running, people still be talking on it. Anyways. There you go. All it takes is one liberal to fuck up an entire planet.
3: Jiggle, jiggle!

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0: People don't like niggers anymore, okay? 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It's just not your burning shit down. It's not just the endless fucking loud. You know, you guys can't go anywhere without creating a fucking scene. But we're really getting sick and tired of the Ooga Booga music.
1: Oh, Ooga Booga music's great.
0: Ooga music sucks, okay? They had the blues. You can't beat the blues, okay? Jazz was close, but no cigar. And now listen to that fucking shit they got now. Oh, my God. I'd rather listen to Yoko Ono have an orgasm. Listen to it, not watch it. I'd rather listen, but not watch. I can't really say anything bad about James Brown as long as he was, you know, supplying most of the free world with cocaine. Playing cowboys and niggers at the river.
2: Nice.
0: It's actually pretty nice today. It's more like going to be maybe 90, maybe. It's nice. Nice day. Any day that it's less than three digits is a nice day.
2: Copy. Yeah, you sound good.
0: That I'm using as the repeater for the node that I'm using. It's actually an extension of this repeater out here.
2: Yeah, I got a Delta 100, or what is it, an FT, I got an almost FT100G, I think. That I gotta get working at the base station. I got my multiple issue, and then this handheld is 2G, that's pretty good.
0: Dude, I'm using an FT, what the hell is that? FT818, and it puts out a maximum of 5 watts. And I'm using a extension, you know, when you pull an antenna, like out of a transistor radio. I'm using one of those extendable antennas. Piece of it is 19 feet long. It's screwed into a mag mount that's on top of my air conditioner, okay? Since I've done that, this, all it is just an 18 or 19 foot long piece of chrome tubing, basically, that, you know, pull it up. And if you go and look at my call sign right now on QRM or whatever it is, I have well over 3,000 HF contacts, verified HF contacts, more like 9,000 unverified.
3: Here you go.
2: just noticed you don't have to do the code anymore to get your...
3: Chicka, chicka, chicka, chicka, chicka, chicka, chicka.
4: Making my way through the hood, flipping this yak. 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
0: Another cup of coffee. I'll be right back. Keep the 6 and 8 thing.
3: Jingle, jingle, jingle!
4: I'm licking, licking, licking. Riding around the block with a Glock. Your ass finna get shot.
0: Way gay.

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2: Now we need more eyes. 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

0: I'd like to put in a request for a song recently recorded by Bruce Springsteen called On the Streets of Minneapolis, KC6WZM.
1: Nobody cares.
2: On the streets of Minneapolis, and I see this killing people, shooting them in the head, and Trump. The night of Donald Trump.

0: 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It's somebody watching the act. But I don't know who it is, so I'm watching my back. 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
1: him.
0: A black suit and a cane like my own. Some might say take a chill beat, but fuck that shit. I'm popping in the clip with the wind.
1: This is Halloween for a long weekend.
0: Look at my telephone. I'm staring at the woman on the corner. It's fucked up when your mind's playing tricks on you.
1: Do do do do do do do do do do do do do do do do do do do do do do do do do. 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

0: 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And he, you know what probably happened is that Richard Clark probably didn't accept his advances, his homosexual advances, and now the guy is just like almost scorned. So he's going to come out here and he's just going to, you know, talk about buzz, gobbling cock, and having sex with buzz's rectum. Wow. It takes all kinds. And you know what? On 435, we've got him right here in sunny Southern California, the fruits and nuts. Oh, this guy's a fruit and a nut.
1: Oh, he's mad milk and honey.
0: Every evening, gobbling buzzer cock. Okay, 435, I tell you. 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
1: Yeah, 40 years old.

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Wow, all of a sudden your heart started to palpitate, beat fast. 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Now here it is, 15, 20 years later, and you're still so infatuated with him. Every morning, every evening, gobbling buzzer cock.

0: well, talk to Tim, not me. You know Tim, he's Tim. I can't think of the name of it. It's like the iMac TV or iMac some or another, anyway. It's a speedy one.
1: That's what I wanted. That's what my friend was telling me to get. That is a good, good hook.

0: Oh, this works pretty cool. I can press this button, and it summons up the 435.org website, and it plays the audio. All I gotta do is press the button.
1: I don't know, Jeff, but I don't think so. I don't think it's USB.

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I told you I'm going to call that, Doug.

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0: That's true. 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And I do have an office. I mean, we just, all construction's done now, finally. So, PR, is that what TV is, a digital voice, or is that something else?
1: I don't know, but you guys, WP said you got the, what is it, the IMAX.
0: Oh, yeah, I do have the IMAX, oh, the TV, yeah, and I'm getting rid of it, too.
1: Oh, what?
0: Because it's corrupt. The amount of money that one of the individuals in our company blew, we could have bought two PCs that just basically kicked its ass.
1: Two PCs that virtually kicked its ass. Uh-oh. Oh, hey, so I haven't put my money out for a TV yet, so that's good.
0: Yeah, your best bet if you want to go ahead and do something that's going to be really rocking. I mean, I'm able to edit

0: the Mac was what, about 14?
1: No. I mean, the base Mac is like 15. And then you have the torque, and then you have the mirroring, the EPA mirroring capability. And then you add another 128 megs of RAM. And then you add, the USB, blah, blah, blah. And then you add another 27D external FireWire YT, whatever that brand is, YTT or whatever, it's hard drive. And then you add, I believe, 4 grand plus.

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1: Software, and it's great, and the Mac is like its own little entity, you've got to buy anything special for it, it's like not worth it.

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1: You're not making it, OM. 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

0: and the things on the earth. 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
1: there were adjusting young

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0: Oh, by the way, the dead room is now officially dead, except for the glass. The glass will be in... And listen, if you want to call, we can talk. I have some other suggestions regarding some of your equipment. 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
1: Yeah, it sounds like you guys are together there, dude. Coming on live, dude.
0: Four, baby. 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
1: That's right. That's totally correct.

0: Sam Byers. Don't have me and my new hip come over there. And you'd be the first person I try it out on.
1: What happened to you, Darren?
0: What happened?
1: Dodgers, out of here! Painter, hit by Ward, solo home run.
0: Dodgers, 3-0, bottom of the fourth, playing at home.
2: What just got that tone when you addressed me, George? It's your first and last morning.
0: Irv, just pretend you could put some more bass in your voice, man. God damn it.
2: This is your last warning.
0: Well, if you're coming to do something, you should come now while I'm recuperating with his hip. Because in another 10 days, I'm going to be looking to plant it up in your ass.
2: Oh. You got your little butt surgery going on, huh?
0: They'll be fucking around. I had surgery Friday. Why was the physical therapist at my door yesterday? Partner, you can't fuck that. You came again today. That's that good insurance. I'm in the nurse, and they told me don't ice my leg like they had told me every 30 minutes, keeping it elevated. He says there's no swelling. And they want those vessels to open up so the blood can flow, so don't ice it. Keep it elevated, but not as much. Try to walk around with the walker at least 5 minutes every hour. He said that there's nothing I could do to hurt it. It's just that I got foreign shit in my thigh. My body on the inside is saying, what the fuck is this? And it's going to take it about 2 weeks to accept it. At that point, it'll be less sensitive. And that's when I can hang my foot in your ass.
1: Did you get injured, Darren?
0: I had a right full hip replacement.
1: Oh, wow.
0: Well, hold on. 6 weeks, 2 months, we'll be doing the left. As soon as I can rehab this one, we're going in on the next one. And like he said, yeah, that hamstring, you know, right now, that's where all the foreign shit went in, had to cut the femur bone up towards the top, then drill it out, and put the cement in there, and then put the titanium rod in there. Anyway, he says, you could run up those stairs if you could take the pain, and you ain't got to worry about hurting anything as far as the hardware. It's just a matter of me pushing this pain out of me, so... I got some physical therapy techniques that they started me on today. You know, it's fucking killing me. And then we go full bore in a week with physical therapy.
1: Oh, I'm glad you'll be okay, man.
0: Been a long time coming. Tigers! Home run! Nothing. Dodgers. Bottom of the fourth.
2: Hey, well, sounds good. Sounds good, Dave.
0: I'm not in any pain because I'm opioided out. They got me on Roxy Oxy. And they really work. I don't fucking feel any pain unless, you know, go to exerting yourself. Then the fucking pain goes from nothing to 25.
2: Copy that.
0: Well, as he explained to me, he said your biggest days are your first 2 days after surgery. This is the second day. He says, watch the difference tomorrow and each day gradually. Right now, I can't pick my leg up and swing it over and put it in the bed. I take my left leg or the cane and support my right leg and swing it over that way, or get the old lady to do it. Extremely painful. But
2: well, I'm sure Jimmy can't wait for you to recuperate so he can write his
0: doctor, yeah. That's a fucking liar. You know, when I get my shit right, this time when I go to his house on Vanderbilt Lane, what is it? I know it. 8201, whatever. Vanderbilt. I'm gonna make a lot of fucking noise. He's coming out.
2: Copy that.
1: Talking about SUS?
0: Yeah. He's got electric bike that he never uses. I'll be using my electric bike for therapy every day. Going to Manhattan Beach, where Jimmy lives.
1: He's pathetic.
2: Yeah, well, you know, Jack Garrison got his letter from the FCC.
0: Well, so did SYW. He got a letter.
2: Why did he get a letter?
0: Jamming.
2: Yeah, that's good.

0: that's all good that you like baseball, there was like nobody cares.
1: Would you hear? Nobody loves you, nobody cares.
0: Nobody cares about baseball out here, in it.
1: I think what you'll find in common is that nobody cares about you.
0: Let me rephrase. Nobody cares about what you have to say.

0: Greg for UVP.
1: Yeah, go.
0: Oh, yeah, hip surgery. Did you have hip surgery on your right leg or your left leg?
1: My dominant leg, the right one.
0: Okay, I know at least three people that had hip surgery done recently. And they recovered pretty fast. I mean, within about 3 weeks, they're out walking on their own and everything. Physical therapy during the first, second week. The thing about the hip surgery, though, you got to watch out for is abduction of the hip. It tends to want to, the ball and socket part of the hip tends to want to disengage. So that's the only thing you have to be real careful about when you're, you know, exercising your leg and going through the physical therapy is that ball and socket joint tends to want to come loose.
1: Yeah, he gave me a complete dissertation on that, which they did prior to, but they did again today. And how he worded it, he goes, your surgery was a success. In fact, the doctor was satisfied with how it all went down. And he says, that ain't coming. I says, only two ways it could become dislocated. One, if I start trying to, like, do full squats, taking my ass down to the ground and standing up, it could come out that way, or if you fall on it. So, as he indicated, for the first 2 weeks, 3 weeks, take it easy till those hip muscles reinforce. He said, you ain't got to worry about it ever coming out.
0: Yeah, in 6 MIR. Did you have the titanium hip put in, or did you have a different type of material?
1: Titanium and ceramic.
0: Now, one of my neighbors over here on the corner had hip surgery done a few weeks ago. I think it was a good week without walking with a walker and a person helping him. And second week, he was doing a little bit better. Now he's doing fantastic. And he swears by it. He can get around really good now with that new hip.
1: You know, well, given the pain factor, bandages go away, yeah. But it's just going to be gone. It's a matter of my muscles getting used to, you know, getting conditioned and getting used to what's in it. How old is your neighbor?
0: He's got to be at least close to 80. I would say he has the hip surgery done, but he was already 79, so, and his wife is 81.

0: So I would say he's probably getting close to 80.
1: Well, that's good to know. The people I talked to, people that were there, familiar with the technique. This guy, this particular doctor, has done something like 5,000 of these dang things in his career, which makes him the number one hip replacement surgeon here for Kaiser on the West Coast, so they say. Driving your car down the street, hit one of those good potholes, that hip hurts. That knee only hurts when you go to using it. But the hip.
0: Copy.
1: If you have a little bit more power, use it. You're scratching.

0: Detroit then, but I do have more cars, but I don't want to use it.
1: Copy, yeah, well, you're marginal.
0: I'm real picky about using power. If I use too much power, then a lot of the other operators get kind of upset. So if I use kind of medium power, it's not so bad. They can step on me all they want. I don't really care.
1: Copy. I hear what you're saying. I said I wanted to hear what you were saying. And who cares if they get upset? It ain't me. I'm the control op.
0: Chris is pretty cool. That guy, USA, he's awesome.
1: Oh, goddammit, Dodgers. We are 4-0. Top of the fifth. Makes him up the bat. They got one out. Man on second, man on third.
0: The Dodgers have been kicking butt lately.
1: Yeah, man. Out of the last, like, 18 games, we only lost four.
0: Can't complain with that. That's probably the best in the West.
1: Oh, yeah. We're number one.
0: Dodgers are having a good season this year.
1: I mean, they started off where they left off. Study. Drug him out.
0: Move around in the bed, move around in the bedroom, reach for your pain medication, or reach for something to eat.
1: Okay, because you're marginal. Say something about my pain that I got my old lady here, so, you know, when I need help.
0: You got yourself a built-in nurse.
1: Yeah, well, they're going to send one tomorrow. You know, and they're like, well, if you need to be showered, or I go, well, they said that I'm not supposed to get my body wet for the first 10 days because of the antibacterial around the incision. And so I'm not trying to take a shower. Oh, she'll sponge-bathe you. Now, the thought of that sounds great. Some old lady could do it.
0: They just give you a sponge bath in bed. That's not too bad. A sponge bath in bed, I wouldn't mind having one of those myself.
1: I know. No time to be shy.
0: By Sunday, you weren't going to probably have any more pain in that leg?
1: Well, it's got to adapt. There's going to be some discomfort. There's going to be pain. We're going to rehab it. And you're going to get pain. If you want to try and push the rehab, the physical therapy, the pain's going to come. Sounds like that'll work, because they gave me Roxy-Oxy. And you're supposed to take two every 4 to 6 hours. I wouldn't be here talking to you if I followed that regimen. That shit is too strong. So I take one. I know. They say don't let it wear off or the pain's going to be unbearable. But it seems like to me one every 6 hours is enough. I can still function. I can play ham radio. I can move about. I take another one, dude. It ain't happening.
0: There are like four different strengths of that. You have a small dose, medium, intermediate dose, and then the maximum dose. There's four doses. I won't go over the doses. But it's pretty powerful. I thought maybe they would put you on some narco, maybe a gram of that.
1: Narco wouldn't stop you. Narco ain't shit. All narco does is like if you got a toothache or something, it just takes the edge of the pain system. Boom, boom, boom, boom, boom, boom. Narco stops the phone call. But the pain is there. This OxyContin, you don't move, you don't feel nothing.
0: The intermediate, the small dose, the 335 are the small dose of the oxycodone Percocet, and then it moves on to the half, and then the 3/4, and then the max of 1 gram. That's what will knock you out, especially if you're on 1 gram.
1: Well, these little tablets are 5 milligrams. And I need one, like one every 6 hours.
0: That's not bad. You're just on half strength. But it goes up to maximum, which is the ground. I mean, you get 10 milligrams. So that's really not sure. So we give those to the cancer patients. Trust me. The hospice and the cancer patients. Pretty much that stuff, when you get hooked on that, that's it. You know, hard to get off.
1: No. I don't see how it's hard to get off. You ain't got no pain. Don't take this shit. I don't understand how people want to get high on this kind of shit. It just absolutely makes no sense to me.
0: I know. The body doesn't know the difference. It just gets hooked on it. It goes up a tolerance and gets hooked on it. You don't even know it. It does. But, hey, if you know what you're doing, that's cool. But getting back to the hydrocodone, yeah, the narco, you're right. That used to be a schedule 3. They changed it to make it more expensive and to make it more difficult to get. So they changed the strength of it. It changed the schedule to, you know, a triplicate. So to make it harder to get. But it used to just be a Schedule 2. Stuff is Schedule 3, Schedule 2, Schedule 4. They changed it all around to make it harder to get. But it's the same old crap. It doesn't do anything.
1: That copy. Now, understand what they gave me, the Roxy oxycodone. What makes them Roxy is they put some kind of coating on the pill, which is supposed to make it where you can't crush it up and snort it or cook it and slam it. But I've heard other people say, oh, you just put them in your mouth for a while and get that coating off. Go ahead and crush it up and snort it.
0: Roxanol and some of the other forms of the oxycodone, you can inject it, but I don't advise doing that. It's not a good thing to do, but the drug addicts know all about that, so you don't need to tell them. They already know about that. But yeah, you can get it in different textures and stuff too as well. You can get, there's lots of other that are similar to oxycodone that works really good, like the neurotreating factor.
1: Copy. Well, I'm starting to feel like I'm about to get an appetite since the surgery. I've only had salad and half a tuna sandwich. No appetite.
0: You're a diabetic, so you got to eat. And don't let me scare you. Fuck you up. I mean, you may want to put some fruit juice into your diet, too, because that stuff will plug you up and you'll get constipated.
1: Man, they got me on Ducalax and Miralax.
0: Yeah, okay, that's cool. I'm surprised you didn't send you home with some enemas. Fleet enemas, remember those Fleet enemas?
1: Hello. I was recommended, so I went out and bought it from Walmart. I don't even go to Walmart, but I went to Walmart because they had everything one-stop shop. The enema bottle, yeah, I bought it. And then, for lack of a better term, you know how women used to do the Massingale douches? Well, they sell enemas in that same little bottle. So I got a bunch of them, too. Worst case scenario, you're going to run that up your ass. And an enema bottle with some soapy water like them old folks used to do.
2: Oh, my. Oh, Jesus Christ.
1: Yeah, what do you need?
0: With that little tube.
2: Yeah, I'd connect control up to control this horrible language, except the control up doing it. So why don't you go milk your asshole somewhere else?
1: Oh, why? To appeal to you? To please you? Why don't you come melt your ass? Well, you don't want I think I to take Duralax every day of your life for a supplement. I mean, because you're full of shit. And that's why you have to take it.
2: Yeah, well, you think so?
1: Nah. I know you for the last 35 years. I know so. Mike, your teeth all rotted.
2: Okay, you got me there.
1: Mike, your teeth all rotted out of your head at one point in your life. Come on. I'm out here talking that static about the control out.
2: Okay, well, I'm in the middle of setting up a new computer in case it's extended, okay?
1: Did not tell your jackass before when you come out here, my friend, you be ready to dedicate yourself to me and whatever selfish needs I may have.
2: Okay, well, I'm going to go take a couple of pills so I can understand that.
1: Yeah, that's what you're messing up. Did it send you a new code to decipher range? Oh, God, I hope you're not out of the circle.

Yeah. I think there's no more jacks. No more jacks here.

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0: I'll keep standing by, okay?
1: Yeah, that's what you keep doing.
0: Hey, I'm going to give you a hall pass because you're on drugs right now. Don't think for a minute that I'll let this slide whenever you're sober again.
1: Learn to shut your mouth, Irv.
0: Yeah, I know that's those are the drugs I'm talking right now.

0: 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This is Kilo 6 off Lame Tango. 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Take advantage of it.
1: Okay.
2: Thank you, John.
1: UFA repeater.
3: Hell yeah, John. You and Sue are the best.
0: By the way, I'm getting older now. We're beginning to get rid of stuff in our house, and I'm selling my dildo collection. I have over 400 really good-looking, great, prime, only used once, 400 dildos. So if you need a few to add to your collection, contact ALT.
2: Burn entrepreneur.
4: Yeah, good job. You keep your dildos. Nobody wants to dirty dildos. Thank you for having showing some more commitment to the user base. This is WP3L.
0: Irv, if you want a golf, I still have I've got a golf set made for 7-year-olds. You know, all the clubs are proportionately sized. They're great clubs. I mean, it costs $180. They're real clubs. They're just small. So if you want to go golfing, let me know.

be bound for Paris because I was hoping Paris would take an interest in golf because universities are craving men and women that can golf well. They'll give them a scholarship. You know, everybody goes for the impossible shit like baseball and basketball and soccer. But if your kid knows how to golf, or they stand a decent chance of getting a full ride in a, you know, in a university. Well, Paris was just never really interested. So, and now she's 23, she outgrew him. Herb. Herb, if you want the clubs with a couple of the dildos, I'll give you a great price.